This afternoon, we'll worship your name this night. 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
2: Yada, a radin and cop one say, and a pen so sell or my own comfort flow, a mother pan so arching ye. Yem will be a latching and will be a crab by angel 96.1 so and ne an opay. Or soon and coupon shana on your case as I've only a dear shemu a royal Pentecostal Palace Church. You kumase able pobro new crew. 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
1: Yeah, what I say. 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
1: Hey, for our show, who TV show, and as a much
4: regret, regret. 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for some assay. I shall cry near 12. 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Nay, it was something near a day. Eba, nevy, to me patch of more days watching. I know one would tea if it tea dried out my chain and riding. I know farm on your day. And you now, Momra may a mom pie. Now you soon will ready me young couple or soon. I mean, say, a rather be found it 2 minutes and more than in century. And so I'm our journey. I dance here. I order sending or crabia a dear. 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

0: timi su amen dia wotre amen dia wotre amen yesira nensa so ewo yesu ni mo won sabanu ye bowra yesu mo won sabanu de diura yesu mo ewo yesu ni mo
1: wo bi shell incredible no be like it say nothing dies in my hands
2: nothing dies
0: the bienu wa be wo men sem ewo yesu ni mo o say every spirit of loss

0: 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Do you want to was you so? No, send the prayer Bible say. We decree and declare in the name of Jesus that nothing good thing I want to say someone. I best say that in the name of Jesus. Aye, aye. Who are yesterday? Aye, aye. Who are yesterday?
1: Woman to the eminem. We in Sirawate. For our phone, mama, what it? Let the Emmy Nibi Mame. You see Emmy, Yanada Yanisika.
2: My God.
1: Sure, Emmy Nibi Mame. Jimmy Sue Emmy Nibi. Look at the Euradius.
0: Oh, Lord Jesus.
3: Lord Jesus.
0: From my childhood.
3: From my childhood.
0: Until now.
3: Until now.
0: Every good thing.
3: Every good thing.
0: That enter my life.
3: That enter my life.
0: Refuse to last.
3: Refuse to last.
0: Today.
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0: business under attack. Listen, I've told you several times, say, Yabra boy, yeko yo, you will leave yasene aye, hum,
1: my God.
0: And you may be away in an answer, ye juma no se or attack a baswa, ye sum yan coupon ye bre. Because I'm ready and coupon, so be a one team if you know the DNA. But you may soon end koye, oh, Pompey, according to the book of Psalm 90 and verse 17, Chirubitu Osumame, Chirubitu Sumame, Psalm 90 and verse 17, oh, Hase, say, Father God,
2: Father God,
0: every business,
2: investment,
0: and source of income, that keep attracting losses, instead of increase, I reject that circle today. Let the work of my hands begin to reproduce.
2: Begin to produce
0: lasting results. In Jesus Christ.
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3: No crap, me may I dream with B. Ain't it I say? A baby, I will better Lavons and a Hondi tomato mix, no. 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

0: 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But always remember, every small step you take today is building the life you prayed for. 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Get up, show up, and give your best. 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Good morning, welcome to Angel 96.1. This is your Angel in the morning. 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afi finals he say they are a settled say Argentina any Spain and I echo the finals. Okay, and up a baby moon come always join the conversation on Facebook Angel FM Kumasi 96.1. And I feel so you can send us WhatsApp 0246677566. Sabre the uncle Cassia about the missions, my own say, or Hiniba as a Buachi Yado. What can I say? And I know pay, and I feel so. The finance minister and the Fiat Chia Brudia on the Anopano and Sian Casabo Ebre. The special guest in the studio is the deputy general, deputy regional secretary for the NDC. Aspiring for the Ashanti regional secretary position. Mr. Bachenfo. They call him Prof. He's our special guest in the studio this morning. Your friend and I call me a Jay Bosch and say, you're in Marco Collins, Sika Morgan, Emmanuel Osafo Manfo, Kwasi Skyface, Orchard Technician, the rest of the team, Techina, no pain, a digimedia in the day, bro. Good morning. And welcome to Thursday.
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1: Oheneba asebi buachi iadom. 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Yes, and some now say Eddie Free or my Ghana, your rush ship with your fee. Now, none were done, I'm rush with your fee. No one Eddie Ekoko die a Bank of Ghana. I see a crab ya bat. I know, sir, and some pound will be a be here. You pass, sir, Peniano or the Amrado, Emma, a bank. No. Or Babi PM or Honwa Babi Science and Pony Nano, Edia Ma, Ayem Rashibu Jefino. Sadia Bank and also she said, Tiano, a crucier and Samnaho, Anuina, Edu, Krataswa, or the Ekoko Dai, Ayem Rashibu Jefino. 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
2: Sovereign reserves of the Republic of Ghana were being managed in an attempt to bring the currency to a particular exchange rate. And there were denials from the central bank. The year having been over, we then filed questions. Three questions, just three questions. The first question is to ask the governor the source of the forex that is being used for the foreign exchange market intervention that is being done to bring the currency to where it is. Where are they getting the forex from? The second question is to ask the governor what framework the foreign exchange market intervention is currently using. The third question is to ask the governor how much has been injected. You recall us talking, pumping a lot of our reserves into the market in an attempt to achieve a particular exchange rate. Now, in recent weeks, we have found more development at the central bank. The exercise of monetary policy, reserve management, and growing losses at the bank. Why does this matter to us? Because at the end of the day, you, the people of Ghana, that is why we are raising these questions so that we can also share other risks that they are not paying attention to. Earlier, the governor submitted his answers. And I'm going to...
1: Ano ayo nmunyam fo kwaju opon kromanin sma hudo bia odi etu dwa enso eno no na okase ye chiri na ana dom kese no so fresh mtufo she mu se oho edom kuman modue bododo ade anko ana sem bia bekoso ma 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so de tudwa e fa
3: that is what the rules say many of you have been covering this house for so many years and you all know that apart from the ministers all the other independent constitutional bodies that come they come and appear before the committee of the whole and you all cover this house and you know that when the administrator of common fund comes have we allowed you to ever cover it I'm asking you journalists do you cover the common fund administrator do you cover the NHRA boss all those and even most of the time unless we meet and decide when the electoral commissioner comes here you don't cover the electoral commissioner So the central bank governor came to answer questions posed by Kwadwo Opon Nkrumah. And we said that let's do what we do for all other independent constitutional bodies, which is let us sit without media, because that's what we do for everybody. And they said, no. The media must be in. We said, no. Our practice has always been that For these independent constitutional bodies, we don't hear them at plenary and we don't do it before the cameras. And they said we had set a precedent by inviting the media to participate the last time we invited the governor to...
1: Ano aya dom kese omra shubuje fie wona no ni onumunyamfo mahama ayariga ne sema hudubia or the etuja enso no
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4: The act introduces district mining committees, and forever we are going to finally empower communities where the mining takes place by saying that anybody who is going to be engaged in licenses will begin the licensing process with the communities. They will give their recommendations before you come to Accra. We have removed reconnaissance and prospecting licenses and replaced it with exploration licenses fixed for 5 years, maximum. Why? For a long time, the industry has been occupied by speculators who have simply taken licenses and occupied the whole of Ghana and do nothing. We want serious investment that are focused on the serious business of mining, exploration. And so there are timelines in this exploration period. A 2 year, we'll see your work program and then we'll extend it for a maximum of 5 years. If for 5 years you can't act, we'll take it from you. So there's so much exciting new provision.
0: Obiye anso wa, wasai dibitwa sobo amaniye chire ni suwadi huna. 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
4: Local content in mining. Our vision for local content is to ensure that Ghana's mineral wealth creates lasting prosperity for Ghanaians. We are committed to building a mining industry where our people are not merely participants, but owners, investors, innovators, and manufacturers. Through deliberate policy, government is promoting Ghanaian ownership, value addition, technology transfer, local enterprise development, and sustainable job creation. And that's why this vision was informed by the Maiden Mining Local Content Summit that we held in Takoradi, and I'm very proud that His Excellency the President graced the occasion, and this is how important this issue of local empowerment is to the President. Oh, we can clap for President Mahama.
0: It's in such a year, one more year, no, the one about support the Amagana Mampeni, His Excellency John Dramani Mahama, and watch as I say, crown, one by Maltimiklatana, aburu suwa ye mfie mienu ye 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
6: But someone you be the
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5: Eti Obian in Yabi. Emi Krum, any power over 6,005. One community, any pay in Yabi, Omso, we are to Rose too. The Cocono, we are grown 20. Those were a policy. A MPP and Quebec say, I didn't buy a credit, I may and call for. When you end this in your Yabi, and this is one grass and when Eni ze ya se nkukọ no ba akokre ni o mawe. 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Se ya ba abemu a wuni alupra. 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
6: Judiciary United.
5: Wutimi mo obi be.
6: Mana was a dino sicano.
5: What is it?
6: Now, why not so come as you was if ya?
5: Oh, the boy is say, the bare conditions are a punishment. Ye chua, ye see, say in a fabra. It wouldn't be an hour them. You could say, why a court, why be beer, or buy an head wash him. The gun and penny for a motia. Ja, modia, ma come and what to Musamon can be. The head and people of Baba Pau, Mo Bia Mekasa. Ya di bibe jowomo. Ya di bibe jowomo.
6: Do me a do you know my
5: Yes. Ya chua ya si wuni weya ye jimi ma ubeo diya. Ya su ya ba na meka no so wuni

0: na me nim sɛ meda sɔre na nka England for the letter ba so ma saki coach no Thomas Tuchel go football anim ase
1: because ne pie no ano ne ma England for lose ye
0: break kwa me
1: because o the England and the Argentina team ni gina wo sisi ye ya now I say England for team share Argentina
0: so much no before they go na game here almost because we have possession short on target na even first half could be a more short on target in the game no am I a thing didn't na we share go a o kwa kwa city back his spin or say first goal or chere say or he team are we ready to play or be biem no abo and sign that here France and say what o biem no abo and to your coach o ye proving coach what the champions league na say oye matrama kwa coach bia o oye proving what na say oye one of the best coaches e drum na bi kwa no oba England na man for bi do toto the two Jurgen Klopp no any Pep Guardiola no na we just add we are ehn dey do betu sa coach we there we good football ni massive
2: 55 minutes un defend against Messi
0: who defend against Messi
2: obegu ni massive Messi who defend against Messi around 80, 85 to 90. That is where you defend against Messi. Enra Hurricane offer him. You had a certain... Yes, Enra now were certain... Ole Watkins. Hold that play. He's one of the best center forwards in the Premier League. Hold that play. Your Bobo Natum. Yenina so. Our strength. Or a certain Ivan Toney at the bench. Hurricane was off. Hurricane, Enra now England a ball minus.
0: I say, can they be a bit me kick his own there? Or your player won't mean taking it off.
1: I France coach. Any England coach. My yammy warrior say. Na minini say or more match, you won't be massa players na bobi. Ngoro Kanti, I didn't know our movie. England, I didn't know could be man who am.
0: No, be a ye declare rice score better deputizing the grief yet, Nico Riley never. Hey! Thomas Tuchel. Me who says me who says of this time say we're doing grand for said the can rise in film now they next our time now you can Nico Riley ne Dan Ben.
2: And
0: I'm saying we're doing.
2: And as it concern.
1: Obizo Oji ano pay for Cristiano Ronaldo crowdfunding NTA radio.
0: Now business NTA radio.
1: Ojo crowdfunding for NTA radio. Morg, I don't know. You think said there only a quality yard.
3: Oh yeah, kwa me mamin chete yifo. Mamin bisa question. Ana me hu sa question say ye bisa wo English press nim. Na question ni o mu bisa ne say an idiot or a traitor. We are among four headlines on mo dey man no. Omo say an idiot or a traitor. Nje mu bisa say an idiot or a traitor no. Ni nyina aye in reference to the coach. Aso mu hu ni say either say o ye idiot ana say bia boapaye. Omo say go no pese ye yu omo film. Oh yeah, Kwame, yeah, that simple. Was it an idiot or a... Yeah,
0: I'm not Kwame, what do you want to say? I didn't coach you, what do you
3: say? Because, bro, oh, Kwame, yeah? It doesn't make sense in any way. Say, oh, Bobo, 55 minutes. Now, me, oh, can I say, one of my favorite for the start of the match, now, if you know the betting terms, in the cry, I can't say, man, England, it win a bet 2.5 something. Now, Argentina, yeah, 3 point something.
0: Yes.
3: Into that means England were favorites. Quality can player to player. Why pa na wa Argentina squad mo a obetimi abe make the 11. Yeah, come Messi as Messi the greatest player of all time. But yeah, buy into the tournament now here even Messi value now here Bellingham value. We can say even as now cra Bellingham value was so change Messi. But yeah, Messi yeah Messi. Into what mean for cancel. Oh, striker or Julian Alvarez or more Hurricane. Hurricane you far better than any more attacking lines ni na. The avalanche of players called San Jawa actually. That one quite now. The emphasis of Phil Foden. A part of Argentina squad. Because he will never be more. He will start. But all this luxury. And I will say, tournament we are not airborne. Unfortunately for us, Yeshua games ni Bianajo. So we had the game against Mexico. I probably take the lead against Mexico. No one says, Sebi coach, no. I'm one said, no more can say, an idiot, no. I want to share, say free. I'm going forgive you, no. For that last game against Mexico. Because no more you say altitude, no, I'm on my breath. It's your man said and come brain, especially when you lose, when you win. Yeah, and come on, some
4: angel.
3: The game against Mexico go ahead the stats. The way Mexico some pressure on my say we take that 2-goal lead now. Now me or boy I'm gonna say I'm gonna take cannibal corner when you're a penalty and we extend the lead no.

0: Tis idea. The same defensive shape now. Obo against Mexico, man. Mexico. Now Mexico ni England, eh, boy. Although say Mexico a host nation. But how does Mexico dominate England? But match ne also won. Nti do na show say anajo won obi anhwe. Nti anka hwe Mexico de na anka is more a replica. And I hear against Argentina no.
1: Yeah.
0: Now ma Argentina eh the spaces. Now then I say who defend it in football. So people cross up. What is the probability say cross on yes obi timi target obi bo mano but obi ene obi timi abo 100% pain point cross. So obo cross na a dealing probabilities. A bit number say nipa e dia bear 6. Ene wo ho. E dia Argentina for bear 6 na wo. E dia mu for England for 2. Aye Argentina for but a bit number say probability timi ama 2 no bo na call mo so. It will be my Messi their chance. Now wings no spaces that ho. All those say what tries obey yes solid e won finfin ho. But sa bo we how bo we there.
1: Alright.
2: Because over based on tournament, you know how I know Messi kwa as a bia because there, yeah, before World Cup, bia you remember the better first ever FIFA ranking bia ntimenye.
1: Okay,
2: and before the tournament was Argentina.
1: Okay, so you are going for Argentina?
2: No, I'll go for Spain.
1: Yeah. Okay, Spain. Morgan. Spain, Argentina.
0: We know match we never won a Sunday, you know. A year two finals, me, you know, I can't boom. Yabekaya, Argentina, and yes, are American champions. And Spain, European champions. In the Omo Bo trophy being Anna of Diego Armando Maradona, Feno, Finalissima. But, and me, I must, because not the last time in match, no. No more person would they find and call Madrid. But Argentina, for instance, Omo, as I say, Spain, and then they both find and Omo Madrid. It's when FIFA for the Bayan, come on for. Finally, see my trophy nimra. No more than for World Cup trophy nimra. And see, no, okay, I bought two finals at the same time. And see, I don't know much. And of course, once I saw much, I'm like, yeah, I'm a
1: suit.
0: But this time, no, I basso. And see, a very tough encounter. So, but I'll pick favorite, yeah. Favorite, yeah, okay, Spain. But Argentina, for no, baby, I'm going to do the momentum near Albano.

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0: em say because of ayininti
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1: 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Why support unia sa mofa na fo na moye nua na moye mane ye fa ya na eboa ye nyina.
2: All right, any young rather bon crater no moon terms nine issues are a PP and anopay. Yeah, the Daybreak newspaper no edition say or say shocker 17 doctors battle mental health condition. Goil Group profit margin declines. GJA frees NDC chairman after public apology. Don't call me at GRE as Ocean says trigger revenue leak to the Daily Guide newspaper. Government to earn 550 million Ghana cedi from KGL in 2027. Minority boycotts Bank of Ghana briefing over media ban. Miracles Abuaji speaks. Iyoko never quizzed me on 55 million Ghana cedi stolen cash. Aussie 208 million dollars met shipment. Two Energy Commission staff caged. MPP announced election in three Ashanti constituencies. And to the New Enquirer newspaper, presidential envoy donates 100,000 Ghana cedi for dialysis care. ECOWAS Kenya study NPA best practices. Responsible mining drive gains momentum, according to the lands minister. And to the Daily Searchlight newspaper, a hearing for dictatorship minority walks out. Stop playing to media, Ayarega cautions minority. To the Business Analyst newspaper, Lance's revocation. ZPay pledges transparent engagement with Bank of Ghana. Government okays 20-year limit for mining lease. NDC Central Regional Chairman apologizes. And to the Chronicle newspaper, 112 pump action guns seized in Antigalamse crackdown. Local rubber processors reject monopoly claims. Chief challenges claim of Dentrahine and Queen Mother over Nyinawusu lands in court. To the Daily Graphic newspaper, Chimota Forest regain original status, and then motorists raise concern over Accra Tema motorway project. Majority minority clash over governor's appearance. Cabinet approves mining law overhaul. Lands ministry touts gains across sector. We air some of the newspapers are Epi Idraso and Ne Anope Ama.
3: I answer na ebe urankira temunu glow washing powder was a mo amani yese. 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
1: once a criminal say criminal offense there no de e be so that's the point
2: anu ye bi aso be kan say ye mfa mra free me kai say sofu ye owo ayi alpha hour
1: alpha hour yes mz fence evis
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2: graphic.
1: Oh,
2: can
1: was oh, yes, graphic. You may need back almost empty or police.
3: Papers,
1: no, no, yeah, brim and any money to food. Bessie and Rano owns and was almost a denial response. Be a mood doer, a chess assemble, ye ye moon shimu. I didn't know, sir, but we can't. Pussy for a bamboo for a more year, Juma, said Joff or so, Oma Juma, Moy. It's a you be a dear cacra or yeno. Near a carbum, nigh FFF. It is obi a bibu cran as a be a visa wa fumoa. You find motions in Yajuma. Say, and who am he, men am a boafu, and I met any bibi cacra, say your chrome will be the man to make a crabby so say uniform pet. No, I ain't arguing, say, what you buffo. Oh, so are your police in Uba, free Fieba, Nukunu, and then a contoqua, and the baby I'd be not a boy of Fupe. Hey, no, oh, did you be at him? Embrano on fine Yajuma, says so Jenny, Nabia baby, you could be a best thing in the panic, said Debbie. Aha, fancy, and I mean, hey, you may know who you be so true. And then traffic in Mugran was your cobu be because was a uniform. Meanwhile, say your uniform, next only be a nipper, I respect it. No, so no, Tiagina, be a cabimo, but very warm, cabay mobile. But because who says so that are there? A bambo, a uye jumayuni, a bind to minty. Now, oh, dear no, oh, Catawani, now do you be Ayakayaka, dear, and you be a grammy, you're literally a maya, you're not going to be a little bit true. You know, I am too young for a young coyen, daybreak, the Bocratano, and somewhere they buy in about quite hard, you're back, what say? Don't call me B. El Coso or J. R. So, say, you can't don't call me dear, Minister, maybe I will be out here. Say, I dare say, you say, your tone near maybe I would say, Jumana dear, said, Toda be beating me by near Tete Bono. So, yes, oh, it be away a car, way in Cunya be, we are saying, you know, and car yet, and I say, a buffo, a ba, and a yagro cra, Okohenia, El Coso, a ma, I say, a sika was so Omuniano crano, a buffum, said the uncle for a tusamu, a phone contra, say, a fumo near my. 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
1: 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One party no from a soro. Oh say I can't people for asemu. 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Wo be hwenu no obi wo form as regional chairman, constituency chairman wo say me maye say. Omo didi musa na MPP no e na abeduru sabri. Who born dog in NDC?
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1: 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Only okay. Jina Hono.
3: I
1: say, a branch of Kokona Nabi, Bantman and a bee.
2: Only
1: you
2: to organize.
1: Only you to organize. But said the party in the Abanadi, almost say, you chum. The Abandi, not just a sign of it. But you come away, way I and some daily guide at the buyer. Now, wouldn't even say it's my kitchen restaurant. But per se, and me, I'm a mammy or bapa on the babe, do you know?
3: I don't
1: know what I say. Oh, it's my kitchen restaurant. We should be acquiring what about a wap, but I say, ya, na medi and I say, your papa in there, upo, umpo, it's my kitchen. May do desa, no cotton hour. Carry matter is any more about by a raspo stadium. A wha night, my kitchen wall, or more your promoons or so, intimidate about papa echo and ne day, and ne ya we, and ne a cotoba and quinet lapia, on better marco free. And ra, ne you qua day, what of wow, cot of family size pizza, no so much of barco. 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
1: 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Or say dialysis. Or more. 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Wa ye no.
2: Because cases in course row.
1: Nyamisa no.
2: Course row.
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3: no.
2: Ya wapa. 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Do ye in charge. No bon komo. 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Isunyan regional hospital. And also, one more back on over. M say a Mahama Care Foundation at the Abro Mutuomobo pretty. No, boy, I'm an asshole, I shall say. Because now, just a woman, you know, me walking tamponia dinner, just so fat car back.
1: Wow,
2: come for not open so be delights.
1: What an almost more chroma crowd also. Now, we can tell
2: chroma say 1 month.
1: And
2: son, when you're
1: a cue
2: dialysis, maybe I assume. It's good saying your machines in the baby. Now, for instance, soon to four, and near my day kidney in a banner. You two foot, it's a way young guys. Ah, Oko, Miss Nan, Miko, confound, or Becca say, Chese, and you pay Guono, and Yago.
1: Can you so uncle be a winning if you call a new Kakana a tattoo or more?
2: And now for four a frail, and now for 4 year close, ah, a frail no bon come a may that's so into my week be a me to ya say. Omo, I drew last.

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1: I said the case on 22nd June no mu declare you
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1: say yeah strategy na ko US but this year because that so Netherlands so mo strategy no
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0: So confirmed. They are Camilla there.
1: Yeah, confirmed. Yeah, sentence in 1 year.
0: 1 year imprisonment.
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0: 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Yeah, lesson. 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

0: 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I be you know that. Seba mobile phones, this iPhones, Infinix, Nokia, Samsung, any dia keka home, anyone says you see na. Franco, and now bring ya the papa, ne water form say, Tim Franco air conditioners, every 1.5, adequacy 2.5 horsepower, Samsung of Franco TV, every 32, adequacy 85 inches. Franco, SSO, tabletop, double decker, any chest freezers, and change in a mahuadin kwa. Shisha Franco, kwaba tabia benwo, name of head office, awada. Braka, one in Roxy Cinema and the Enemy. 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
1: 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One Agro Limited. I want money can come by a time and so be a so. And penny for kaya ya mwa. 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And unti Bon Agro Limited. I want money can come by Eddie Adrua. Your friend said la show. 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And some kronsu. 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I do a friend is a last show on Kua and a quitter pump pants on Kua, who's prayer, Tiki and Muamoano Emma Wamuba Tafri Adrun. She almost said, Unzaka last show is such as Bakua. For mixing and so 1 liter bottle, also Copim Sabanani. First prayer, Udamo, Babia Muamuani will be a Womasi Ebassi, Saupe, last show, Ibiatua for the trip. My Mushop will be a tongue so close on Tafre and Muamuan and Rubia. Say a supermarket, Sabu so for the chemical shop. Gonna have fun, baby.
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3: 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Castles, train rides, and near group P. And chain and mad kits will be a MAE or how Kessie, and meda wabofraso, nuaka semi huyanka. 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Eye Saturday, 25th July, 2026. 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So open treche mubia. 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
0: any dog clear.
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13: Ekukumwa wa mwa ni njina one time
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13: Nye uhiani I do a friend is a last show.
1: Last show, Kua and a quita pampas from Kua, Uspra,
13: Chichi, and Muamoano, Emma, Wamubeta free a drone.
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13: Unzaka, last show is such as Bakua.
1: For mixing,
13: and so 1 liter bottle.
1: Also, Kopim Sabanani.
13: First spray, Udamo,
1: Babia Muamoani will be a
13: Wamasi Ebassi,
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13: My Mushop will be a tongue, so close on Tafre,
1: and Muamoan
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I believe him.

asese waya atopoti. 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